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1: 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He is accompanied on violin by Shri Marilla Keshavarao and on Mridangam by Shri V. S. Lakshmi Narayanan. Continuing the concert, you will now listen to Yetu Nammi Naavo, a composition of Patnam Subramania Iyer in Rag Saveri, set to Aditaal.

0: Aranyam. He was accompanied on violin by Shri Marilla Keshava Rao and on Mridangam by Shri V.S. Lakshmi Narayanan. This program was contributed by
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Dear listeners, that was Rag Raghi Shri. You are listening to a sitar recital by Nikhil Banerjee. 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

That was Raag Bhatiyar. You were listening to a sitar recital by Nikhil Banerjee. 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

on the violin by Killi Kurushi Mangalam Shri E. P. Ramesh. 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And on the Ghatam by Shri P. V. Narayanan. He begins his Carnatic classical music concert with a composition of M. D. Ramanathan, Sagara Shayana Vibho, in the rag Bageshri set to Adital.

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